0: Javeriana Estéreo sorprende.
1: It's been ingrained in my brain since I was 17. This is a life-changing song for me.
2: That's cool.
1: And I used to sing it and have no idea what it was about, but I do now.

0: discipline remains mercifully.
1: Yes, and neither would you, Derek, this star nonsense.
0: Yes, yes.
1: No, it isn't.
0: I'm sure of it.

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Oh, I smell something. 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I don't think. Well, I don't think. But I might as well get down.

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Hey, remember that other time when you OD'd for the second time? Well, in the waiting room, we're waiting for news of you. I hallucinated I could read your mind, and I was on a lot of shit too. But what I saw, man, I tell you, it was free.

I've heard people say that too much of anything is not good for you, baby. But I don't know about that. There's many times that we've loved and we've shared love and made love. It doesn't seem to me like it's enough.

0: I'd say I was. If I were to ask you who the beau I'd like to tie was,
1: I'd say I was.

I get a kick, though it's clear to me you obviously don't adore me.

cucaracha, la cucaracha, sing no matter where you are. The cucaracha, tie it on your guitar. But this much, but that's better. No, it isn't all better. But it has to say, but it isn't all that same. But it to the spot, it put, but it to, but it to, I love, but I didn't, but it, but I didn't, but it, but it, but it, but it, but it, but it, but it, but it, but it, but it, but it, but it, but it, but it, but it, but it, but it, but it, but it, but it, but it, but it, but it, but it, but it, but it, but it, but it, but it, but it, but it, but it, but it, but it, but it, but it, but it, but it, but it, but it, but it, but it, but it, but it, but it, but it, but it, but it, but it, but it, but it, but it, but it, but it, but it, but it, but it, but it, but it, but it, but it, but it, but it, but it, but it, but it, but it, but it, but it, but it, but it, but it, but it, but it, but it, but it, but it, but it, but it, but it, but it, but it, but it, but it, but it, but it, but it, but it, but it, but it, but it, but it, but it, but it, but it, but it, but it, but it, but it, but it, but it, but it, but it, but it, but it, but it, but it, but it, but it, but it, but it, but it, but it, but it, but it, but it, but it, but it, but it, but it,